0: package for Miss Elliot.
1: Put it on the table. What is it?
0: A coat of sable.
1: Come in.
2: A flower for Miss Elliot, tribute to her splendor from His Royal Highness.

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1: Very thoughtful, Beekman.
0: Where to, Miss Elliott?

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0: 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I want to make a speech.

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Liza Elliott.

0: not in the world does this mean. Although we are partial to men that are partial, what razor brings you on the scene?
1: I bring a message for Miss Liza Elliott.
2: From?
1: The President of the United States.

0: And?
1: The president requests...
0: Yes?
1: That for the national unity...
0: Yes?
1: The furtherance of goodwill...
0: Yes?
1: For the advancement of cultural achievement...
2: Yes!
1: Your portrait be painted and your likeness used on the new 3-cent stamp.

0: Nesbitt. Kendall Nesbitt is 48 years old. He loves Liza, and Liza loves him. They get along beautifully.
1: It's quite idyllic.
2: He started the magazine for her. It's been most successful.
1: They should be very happy.
3: And now they are buying the ring.
4: But why is Liza hesitant?

0: You don't remember me, Miss Elliot? You know, we've met before.
1: No, where was it?
0: It's quite all right. It was just at dinner, but we had quite a talk afterwards. I took you home, in fact. Don't you remember that? We sat in the car talking.
1: Of course I remember.
0: Darling, at last.

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I was to have been the princess, but I wasn't.

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The one who can answer will be wedded ere long. That will be 20 golden police.

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Then all of a sudden the minstrel appeared, quite out of breath. I'll answer that riddle, cried the singer aside. What's never spelt right in five letters is wrong, and it's right to spell wrong, W-R-O-N-G.

his highness, you handsome young knave, I fear me your right, and his blessing he gave, as a trumpeter began to trumpet.

0: I keep the paperweight? Maybe I can tell the little ones what Grandpa was doing during the last World War. Do you think you'll want to throw it at somebody else?
1: That'll be all, Johnson. We won't discuss it any further.
0: You kill me, boss lady.
1: Look here, Johnson. I don't like you. I never have. Suppose in the future you confine your remarks to your work. And if you don't think you can do that, perhaps you can make a pleasanter arrangement elsewhere. Now, will you please get out? I'm very busy.
0: Busy?
1: Yes, yes, I am busy. Can't you see that?
0: Why? Don't you know what day this is, boss lady? This is your wedding day. Your wedding day. Your wedding day.
1: Maggie Allison, speak to me. What is this?
2: It's late, Clarkson. It's late. You must hurry. This is your wedding day.

0: son. Whate'er their future, they must share it. I trust they low and grin and bear it. If there be any here who know why these two should not be joined in holy wedlock, let him speak now or forever hold his peace.
1: The murmurings of conscience do increase, and conscience can no longer hold its peace. This twain should ne'er be joined in holy wedlock, or e'en in secular board and bedlock. This is no part of heaven's marriage plan. This woman knows she does not love this man.
2: This woman knows she does not love this man.
3: No, no, no, no, no, no, that isn't true. I do, I do, I do, I do.

In addition, we bring you an assortment of other scintillating stars of the Tanmark ring and a galaxy of clouds.

0: charges against Liza Elliott.
1: Thank you. Order in the courtroom.
2: What is all this? Charges against me? What for? What is all this?
3: Whereas,
1: Liza Elliott cannot make up her mind about the Easter cover or the circus cover. Secundus.
3: Secundus.
1: Liza Elliott cannot make up her mind whether she is marrying Kendall Nesbitt or not. Moreover. Liza Elliott cannot make up her mind as to the kind of woman she wants to be, the executive or the enchantress, and
3: inasmuch as.
1: In a world where tumult and turmoil reign, these indecisions of Liza Elliott only add to the confusions of an already, as indicated, confused world. Therefore, be it resolved. Liza Elliott be brought to trial and be made to make up her mind. Introducing that death-defying trapeze artist and prosecuting attorney, Charles.

0: Introducing that thrilling bareback rider and attorney for the defense, Randy Curtis.
1: I'm the lawyer for the defendant, can't be sold or bought. Miss Elliot Starr.

0: Your Honor, Mr. Ringmaster, I would like to introduce that peerless witness and lion tamer, Kendall Nesbitt. Mr. Nesbitt, you're divorcing your wife so you can be free to marry the defendant, isn't that so?
1: Yes, sir.
0: You were led to believe the defendant would marry you when, as, and if?
1: Yes, sir.
0: Now she refuses to make up her mind.
1: Yes, sir.
0: You gave her the best years of your life, and now she refuses to be your wife.
1: Yes, sir.
2: What a show! What a situation!
3: Can you conceive it? If you saw it on the stage, you wouldn't believe it.

0: honor, Mr. Ringmaster.
1: Yes, Mr. Bareback Rider.
0: I would like to answer the charge just made by the prosecuting attorney.
1: Go ahead, I can hardly wait.

0: charming. Who wrote that music?
1: Tchaikovsky!
0: Tchaikovsky! I love Russian composers.
2: There's Malachevsky, Rubinstein, Arensky, and Tchaikovsky, Safelnikov, Dmitriev, Cherebin, Krianovsky, Godovsky, Ati, Buchev, Moniuszko, Akimenko, Soloviev, Prokofiev, Tiomkin, Korychenko, there's 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Kalinnikov, Rachmaninov, Stravinsky, and Gretchaninov, Rumchinsky, and Rachmaninov. I really have to stop. The subject has been dwelt upon enough.
1: Stravinsky!
0: Gretchaninov!
1: Rumchinsky!
0: Rachmaninov!
1: He doesn't stop because we'll be all like Rachmaninov.
3: However, proceed with the trial.
4: Mr. Ringmaster, I'd like to call Miss Liza Elliott.
3: And about time, too. Introducing that dazzling defendant and peerless proponent of mental acrobatics, Miss Liza!

0: Miss Elliot, you've heard the charges against you. Have you made up your mind about any of these things?
1: No, I haven't.
0: Do you intend to?
1: I don't know.
0: Can you give this court any reasonable explanation as to why you cannot make up your mind?
1: Yes, I can.

0: A most excellent defense, Miss Elliot. May I ask what you have there?
1: Why, the circus cover.
0: May I see it?
1: Of course.
0: Thank you. Gentlemen, look at this.

0: No, don't sing that.
1: You see? You're afraid. You're hiding something. You're afraid of that music, aren't you? Just as you're afraid to compete as a woman, afraid to marry Kendall Nesbitt, afraid to be the woman you want to be. Afraid! Afraid! Afraid!

In addition, we bring you an assortment of other scintillating stars of the Tanbark ring and a galaxy of clouds.

0: The charges against Liza Elliott.
1: Thank you. Order in the courtroom.
2: What is all this? Charges against me? What for? What is all this?
3: Whereas,
4: Liza Elliott cannot make up her mind about the Easter cover or the circus cover. Secundus.
3: Secundus.
4: Liza Elliott cannot make up her mind whether she is marrying Kendall Nesbitt or not. Moreover. Liza Elliott cannot make up her mind as to the kind of woman she wants to be, the executive or the enchantress, and
3: inasmuch as...
4: In a world where tumult and turmoil reign, these indecisions of Liza Elliott only add to the confusions of an already, as indicated, confused world. Therefore, be it resolved.
3: Be it resolved.
4: Liza Elliott be brought to trial and be made to make up her mind. Introducing that death-defying trapeze artist and prosecuting attorney, Charles...

0: honor, Mr. Ringmaster, I would like to introduce that peerless witness and lion tamer, Kendall Nesbitt. Mr. Nesbitt, you're divorcing your wife so you can be free to marry the defendant, isn't that so?
1: Yes, sir.
0: You were led to believe the defendant would marry you when, as, and if?
1: Yes, sir.
0: Now she refuses to make up her mind.
1: Yes, sir.
0: You gave her the best years of your life, and now she refuses to be your wife.
1: Yes, sir. What a show, what a situation. Can you conceive it? If you saw it on the stage, you wouldn't believe it.

0: Your Honor, Mr. Ringmaster.
1: Yes, Mr. Bareback Rider.
0: I would like to answer the charge just made by the prosecuting attorney.
1: Go ahead, I can hardly wait.

0: charming. Who wrote that music?
1: Tchaikovsky!
0: Tchaikovsky! I love Russian composers.
2: There's Malachevsky, Rubinstein, Arensky, and Tchaikovsky, Sapelnikov, Dmitriev, Chereben, Krianovsky, Godovsky, Arti, Buchev, Moniuszko, Akimenko, Soloviev, Prokofiev, Tiomkin, Korychenko, there's 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Vitalinikov, Rachmaninov, Stravinsky, and Gretchaninov, Rumchinsky, and Rachmaninov. I really have to stop. The subject has been dwelt upon enough.
1: Stravinsky!
0: Gretchaninov!
1: Rumchinsky!
0: Rachmaninov!
1: He better stop because we'll give you all I want
3: Rachmaninov. However, proceed with the trial.
4: Mr. Ringmaster, I'd like to call Miss Liza Elliott.
3: And about time, too. Introducing that dazzling defendant and peerless proponent of mental acrobatics, Miss Liza L.

0: Miss Elliot, you've heard the charges against you. Have you made up your mind about any of these things?
1: No, I haven't.
0: Do you intend to?
1: I don't know.
0: Can you give this court any reasonable explanation as to why you cannot make up your mind?
1: Yes, I can.

0: A most excellent defense, Miss Elliot. 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
1: Why, the circus cover.
0: May I see it?
1: Of course.
0: Thank you. 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
1: See? You're afraid. You're hiding something. You're afraid of that music, aren't you? Just as you're afraid to compete as a woman, afraid to marry Kendall Nesbitt, afraid to be the woman you want to be. Afraid! Afraid! 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

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He pounds with cruel vengeance his back upon the plate. And now the pitcher holds the ball, and now he lets it go. And now the air is shattered by the force of Casey's law.

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It was Eugene Fulmer that put in the band.

because nobody knows the truth of that fight, and no one ever will. How does it feel to kill a man